Psalm 51:10. 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Your encouraging WPER.

Psalm 66 says, "Come and hear, and I will declare what he has done for my soul." 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

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Seek the Lord while he may be found. 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Your encouraging WPER.

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1: 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You have loosed my sackcloth and clothed me with gladness."
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1: 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Death is your prevailing reality. Grief and fear are your constant companions. You are carrying this crushing weight.

0: we know that the Son of Righteousness will rise. So we live and hope and cling to Him.
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1: Romans 10:9. 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You're encouraging WPER.

0: Good grief. It's the final family movie night of the summer. 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Fun and games before the movie. Can't say the name of the movie, but if you snoop right now at WPER.org, you can see what the movie is and see some of the cool stuff you could win that night. 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

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The Lord is close to the brokenhearted and saves those who are crushed in spirit. Your encouraging WPER.

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Keep singing along with your encouraging WPER.

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1: I've been listening with the LGL station for about the last 5-6 years now. I've just really enjoyed the music. You know, when I'm listening to it, I can feel God's presence. When I'm in a very bad mood or very down about something, it just takes me right out of it.

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Your encouraging WPER. 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

Zephaniah 3:17. The Lord your God is with you, the mighty warrior who saves. He will take great delight in you. In his love, he will no longer rebuke you, but will rejoice over you with singing. Your encouraging WPER.

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1: It helps me with my mood and my attitude, encouraging me. 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

Psalm 96 says, "Oh, sing to the Lord a new song. Sing to the Lord, all the earth." 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

John 13:34. A new command I give you, love one another. 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Your encouraging WPER.

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Sometimes in big, life-changing ways. Sometimes in quiet moments we almost miss. Your story shows God's faithfulness and lifts up a song that will never get old.

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Psalm 66 says, "Come and hear, and I will declare what he has done for my soul." 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
1: that
2: there is
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1: It does feel like a challenge even if you're not competing.
2: Oh, absolutely. Every time my daughter, who just turned 18, every time she tries to parallel park, if she sees one person watching her, it's over.
1: In the back of my mind, I'm like, somebody's watching me to see if I get it right. You know what I mean?
2: This is where I would love to be able to carry a little piece of cardboard that said, you know, 9.5. Right. You're doing great, kid.
1: There's no panel of judges sitting on the sidewalk watching, by the way.
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Isaiah 55:6. Seek the Lord while he may be found. Call on him while he is near. Your encouraging WPER.

0: It's the final family movie night of the summer. Join your encouraging WPER this Saturday at Spotsylvania Courthouse Village. Fun and games before the movie. 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

Romans 10:9. If you declare with your mouth, Jesus is Lord, and believe in your heart that God raised him from the dead, you will be saved. You're encouraging WPER.

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Nahum 1:7. The Lord is good, a refuge in times of trouble. He cares for those who trust in Him. Your encouraging WPER.

Psalm 34:18. The Lord is close to the brokenhearted and saves those who are crushed in spirit. Your encouraging WPER.

0: who was born with a heart condition and required heart surgery. And at that time, I was just kind of struggling, and I had turned WPER on, and it just soothed a lot of things going on in my mind. It seemed like the right song would play at the right time, and it was really good for my heart.
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The Lord is my strength and song, and He has become my salvation. 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

Zephaniah 3:17. The Lord your God is with you, the mighty warrior who saves. 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In his love, he will no longer rebuke you, but will rejoice over you with singing. 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

John 13:34. A new command I give you. 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Your encouraging WPER.

0: On the days you're struggling to believe it, on the nights you're falling all to pieces, you can bring your lonely heart to Jesus. What if I told you that I believe it?
1: 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Just take a listen.
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0: son went to heaven about 20 years ago in a car accident. And my friend had always tried to get me to put your radio music on. One day I was out working in the garage. The radio station just came on. I've been listening to you guys ever since. You changed my life.
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Psalm 96 says, "Oh, sing to the Lord a new song. Sing to the Lord, all the earth." 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

Isaiah 55:6. Seek the Lord while he may be found. Call on him while he is near. Your encouraging WPER.

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1: 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It means a lot just hearing the stories and the testimony. So thank you so much for what you guys do.

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Romans 10:9. If you declare with your mouth, Jesus is Lord, and believe in your heart that God raised him from the dead, you will be saved. You're encouraging WPER.

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1: 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It touches people's lives. It's important, and I appreciate all you do. So keep the music coming.

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1: Nahum 1:7. 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He cares for those who trust in Him. 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

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Let us then approach God's throne of grace with confidence, so that we may receive mercy and find grace to help us in our time of need. Your encouraging WPER.

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1: Praise God for y'all. If it wasn't for y'all, my days wouldn't be happy. The way that God lets you inspire my heart at the very time I need to hear, all the songs that you guys play are just so beautiful. I'm telling you, y'all are all so precious. 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

Psalm 118. The Lord is my strength and song, and He has become my salvation. Keep singing along with your encouraging WPER.

Zephaniah 3:17. The Lord your God is with you, the mighty warrior who saves. He will take great delight in you. In his love, he will no longer rebuke you, but will rejoice over you with singing. Your encouraging WPER.

0: Psalm 37:4 says, "Delight yourself in the Lord, and He will give you the desires of your heart."
1: A moment with WPER chaplain Barnabas Piper.
0: Delight ourselves in the Lord. This is just the kind of verse that is so often pulled out of context and turned into bad Christian decorations or even worse sermons. Delight yourself in the Lord and all your wishes will come true. Delight yourself in the Lord and get everything you've ever wanted. But we cannot ignore the context, which is responding to evil, and the premise, delighting in the Lord. Delighting in the Lord is an entire trajectory change, an entirely new motivation for us. It reframes and redirects and often completely replaces our desires. To delight in the Lord is to deeply recognize that apart from God, we have no good thing, and that He has the words of life. So where else would we go? This isn't about wish fulfillment. It's about joy and satisfaction with roots so deep that no evil can rob us of it. Does this sound idealistic and out of touch with the pains of reality? Consider that Jesus went to the cross, falsely sentenced, bearing the wrath of God for every sin, physically tortured. Why? For the joy set before Him, Hebrews 12 tells us. He delighted in His Father, and we delight in the Father through Him.
1: Author, speaker Barnabas Piper is a pastor at Emmanuel Nashville. For his books and resources, visit WPER.org.
2: Are you seeking to upgrade your job? Hi, I'm Chuck Bentley with My Money Life from Crown. Be careful with your resume and social media. Employers struggle to find qualified people to fill positions in their companies. They're getting savvy at sniffing out resume cheaters. Subpar job performance can prompt managers to investigate an employee's past. If lies are discovered, termination can occur immediately and possibly trigger legal action. One survey reported that 75% of HR managers have caught a lie on a resume, like the applicant who claimed to have been a construction supervisor when he had actually only built a doghouse. Proverbs 10:9 says, "He who walks in integrity walks securely, but he who makes his ways crooked will be found out." So what are employers seeking in candidates? What key attributes should you include in your resume? They want people with a strong work ethic, so list any self-directed achievements. They'll show that you're ambitious and eager to take on challenges. They want employees who can contribute from day one. Note your current skills or certifications. 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
1: I've been listening ever since y'all started. 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

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A new command I give you. 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Your encouraging WPER.

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0: 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Create in me a pure heart, O God, and renew a steadfast spirit within me. Your encouraging WPER.
1: The liar's whispering again. 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
1: I've listened to you guys since day one. You are the ones that keep me focused on the Lord. 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And part of the reason is because of you. Thank you for everything you do.

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Sing to the Lord, all the earth." Your encouraging WPER.

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Seek the Lord while he may be found. Call on him while he is near. Your encouraging WPER.

0: I have 5 kids, and of course, my prayer every day is that each of them would find that personal relationship with God. 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I work at an animal rescue, and they play it there, and I'm just hoping that when my kids hear it, it just, as well as other people who have kids and whoever, that it just will help our future generation and their relationship with God.
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Romans 10:9. 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

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The Lord is good, a refuge in times of trouble. He cares for those who trust in Him. 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

0: 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Just take a listen.
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Psalm 34:18. The Lord is close to the brokenhearted and saves those who are crushed in spirit. Your encouraging WPER.

0: A year ago, I was in a car accident, and I remember praying, God, please help me, God, please help me. And even though I had to spend the night in the hospital, I was out of work for several weeks because of a concussion. So thank you for the music that you play and for your encouragement. And I just thank you so very much for all that you do, and especially praise God for everything that He's done.
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Hebrews 4:16. 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

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The Lord is my strength and song, and He has become my salvation. 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

Zephaniah 3:17. 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

John 13:34. A new command I give you, love one another. As I have loved you, so you must love one another. Your encouraging WPER.

0: face down on the floor. Lord, you can have all the glory. Take the glory, it's yours.
1: Okay, good. You are starting your day with your encouraging WPER.
2: We are so grateful. We absolutely love sharing part of the morning with you. Hi, we're Eric and Heather.
1: Think about that moment when you saw God show up. 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
2: Yep.
1: Or you just bumped into someone and you're like, God, you're so good. 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
1: I've been listening with the LGL station for about the last 5-6 years now. I've just really enjoyed the music. You know, when I'm listening to it, I can feel God's presence. When I'm in a very bad mood or very down about something, it just takes me right out of it.

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Jesus, could you please just sit and cry with me till I can sing, till I can sing. It is a way.

0: Oh, make it well. Mercy Me on your encouraging WPER.
1: Hi, we're Eric and Heather. Thanks a lot for letting us tag along with you.
0: You got a lot lined up for the fall season.
1: Ooh, yeah.
0: Now. First full day underway.
1: Yes.
0: All the plans you have. Here's a great idea.
1: Oh, yeah. I mean, seriously, think about being chauffeured through the mountains.
0: I saw Virginia Scenic Railroad, a railway.
1: Oh.
0: You know, you get on a train.
1: Yes.
0: Talk about like a throwback to a different era.
1: For real.
0: How cool would that be?
1: That would be so neat. Like, that's the kind of thing I'm like, oh, I would love to do that. And I always think about it, like, the weekend it would be perfect to do it. And it's been sold out since, like, June,
0: yeah,
1: you know?
0: Yeah. Yeah, that's something you got to plan ahead on for sure.

0: who was born with a heart condition and required heart surgery. And at that time, I was just kind of struggling, and I had turned WPER on, and it just soothed a lot of things going on in my mind. It seemed like the right song would play at the right time, and it was really good for my heart.
1: God is creating stories through your encouraging WPER.
2: When I lost everything, my toys, my bed, even my toothbrush, I wanted to cry. But then a bunch of people in red shirts showed up. They didn't just help me, they helped Mom and Dad too. I don't know what we would have done if God's pit crew hadn't shown up. And they need your help. Go to godspitcrew.org to find out how.

0: This is your encouraging WPER.
1: Thank you for letting us ride along with you this morning. Hi, we're Eric and Heather.
0: It is Keep a Straight Face Time. Okay, this morning, Heather and I, stoic-like.
1: Oh, yeah. Very business-like.
0: Do not, Heather, whatever you do, don't laugh. Okay? That's the idea here.
1: Okay.
0: The idea is that you win if you can, with your joke, your best guaranteed, I know this will make them laugh joke.
1: Yes.
0: Whatever category it's in, dad, knock, knock, one-liner, or whatever. You do that. You win this morning.
1: It's pretty simple. And you can call right now at 877-859-9737.
0: Are you on the verge of laughing? Are you feeling it?
1: No, not at all.
0: You have to think, Heather? Just keep a straight face, please, whatever you do right now. All right, sir. Angela on her way into work this morning, calling 877-859-9737. Keep a straight face time right now. Are you ready? Go.
2: So the pastor is up on the podium after the sermon, and it's time for the offering. And he says, friends, look, we really need a new roof. I really need you to dig deep into your pockets and, you know, just really give generously. And the person that gives the most will be able to pick out the next 3 pins. So they send it out. They get the collection. It comes back. And the pastor is just surprised and overjoyed and can't contain himself. And he goes, oh, my goodness. He goes, I have to share this with everyone. He goes, I can't believe it. This is the most generous offer we ever got. He points to this little old lady in the back and says, ma'am, please come up. This is such a generous offer. You know, you get to pick the next 3 hymns. He goes, and what are those hymns going to be? And this sweet little old lady looks down into the congregation. And she goes, I picked him, and I picked him, and I picked him.
0: That's pretty good.
1: I'm trying to figure out
0: the whole time. I'm thinking old rugged cross.
1: I know.
0: Okay. He lives. I don't know. Well done, Angela.
1: Oh, my goodness, Angela. I was going to give you 7 bonus points for the day, but you made us both crack up. So you get 21 bonus points for the day.
0: Spreading joy to the WPER family. Thank you for doing that this morning.
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0: It's usually the big holidays when it's top of mind.
1: Yeah.
0: But every single day of the year means something to someone who is food insecure.
1: Absolutely.
0: Eric and Heather with you at Your Encouraging WPER. I don't know if you saw the stat that right now in Virginia alone, about 42% of households have faced food insecurity in the past year. This means higher prices.
1: Absolutely.
0: Maybe a job loss, whatever the circumstances are, it's been tough.
1: It has been. And, you know, the amazing thing is we have, oh my goodness, we have a huge resource in all of the food banks.
0: Yeah.
1: And then all of the food pantries, which are just subsidiaries of larger food banks, literally across the state.
0: Which is awesome. If you could help, and maybe your church has already done something this year, which is incredible. There are other ways through some workplaces.
1: Yeah.
0: Set up opportunities for you to help provide. 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
1: Oh, absolutely. 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

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Create in me a pure heart, O God, and renew a steadfast spirit within me. Your encouraging WPER.

0: right. You're singing along with Peter Burton. That's his new one called So Long, just added to the WPER playlist. Every time there's a new song added, I think this could potentially be a song.
1: Oh.
0: Maybe for you as you hear it, that'll carry you through the next season.
1: Yes.
0: Or just lift your day when you need it the most.
1: Mm.
0: That's how important it is as the music gets shaped on the playlist each and every week. Thanks to our music team members.
1: Oh, my goodness. And if you're not yet on the music team, it's so easy to do. You can just text the word music right to the studio, and Eric and I will get you a link.
0: Simple as that.
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1: Good grief. 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
2: 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He says to you today, Donna, that he loves you to the moon and back and wishes you a very happy birthday. 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

0: grace got you. God's grace is sufficient for the day. He's got you. Here to encourage you each and every day. You're with Eric and Heather on your encouraging WPER.
1: Maybe you're praying for God to turn a situation around, and praising God when your heart hurts is hard.
0: Yeah.
1: You know, and thanking him when this whole situation doesn't make any sense is hard. Trusting him when you can't see what he is doing is so hard. Faith isn't just believing in his blessings. It's believing that he is still good right in the middle of the storm.

my soul, which had me a little more open to close. Walls I built, opinions I learned, covered in the ashes of bridges I burned, blind to the arrow that was headed to my heart. But you hit the mark. When life

0: Toby Mack on your encouraging WPER. He's a good follow on the socials. You know?
1: Oh my goodness, is he ever? Woo.
0: Eric and Heather with you. He posted the other day, next time you admire the wonderful things God has made, especially this season across Virginia, when you think of like the fall colors that are going to be coming, all those wonderful things that God has made, remember, this is Toby, remember, you're one of those. You're one of those beautiful things God has made.
1: Don't roll your eyes.
0: No.
1: Don't roll your eyes at that.
0: Come on.
1: It's the truth. You are beautifully and wonderfully made by the creator of the universe.

0: How is God moving through the music? Just take a listen.
1: It helps me with my mood and my attitude, encouraging me. I can tell that my day is going bad, and I'm thinking, well, I just need to cut on WPER. And then everything is fine. I'm all better after that.

0: It happens every September. Today's the day. See you at the poll. Hey, good morning. It's Eric and Heather with you at your encouraging WPER. Just, you know, a glimpse into school life. Yeah. Schoolagers praying at the flagpole or on the school grounds. Yeah. What an incredible sight. If you're seeing some of that early on or throughout this morning.
1: Oh, yeah. Would you please let us know, like, what you're seeing and how it's affecting your heart today? That would really be neat if you would call 877-859-9737. Let us know what you're seeing.
0: Feel free to share pics, too.
1: Oh, absolutely. You can text them in as well. Same exact number, 877-859-9737.

Isaiah 55:6. Seek the Lord while he may be found. Call on him while he is near. Your encouraging WPER.

0: 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And my friend had always tried to get me to put your radio music on. One day I was out working in the garage. 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I've been listening to you guys ever since. You changed my life.
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0: Now, it's not precise, but you know, when someone's pregnant, they give you a due date. The date baby's supposed to be born. Can come early, can come late, come at the exact right time.
1: I don't know how many times that's actually happened. Hey, we're Eric and Heather. Thanks for choosing WPER this morning.
0: Did you see the story about the woman who, she and her husband, on the way to the hospital after she started having contractions, they actually had to pull into a KFC parking lot where she ended up giving birth. That's probably never, you know, what you
1: never the
0: hope.
1: Ideal. Yeah.
0: But I'm when sure. baby's ready.
1: Yep. You're not stopping that one. But it's funny that this baby arrived in the KFC parking lot because they ended up taking pictures of this baby in a KFC bucket.
0: Yeah.
1: A clean one.
0: Well, yeah. Anyway, Nick, baby's name is Cody, but they went ahead and went with the whole theme there.
1: I hope so.
0: Being born at KFC, Colonel Cody is the nickname for the baby in honor of Colonel Sanders. What a great idea. It makes me think, like, if your baby was born somewhere and you kind of had to go with a nickname or a name where they were born.
1: Ooh. My other thing, though, is I hope they gave that family free chicken for a while, especially during the newborn
0: phase.
1: Something,
0: gravy, potato, a couple of biscuits, something.

0: On the night you're falling all to pieces, you can bring your lonely heart to Jesus. What if I told you that I believe it?
1: Psalm 96 says, "Oh, sing to the Lord a new song. Sing to the Lord, all the earth." Your encouraging WPER.

0: read this great quote from C.S. Lewis that says, "You can't go back and change the beginning, but you can start where you are and change the ending."
1: That's so encouraging. Good morning. You're listening to your encouraging WPER. My name's Eric. This is my friend Heather.
0: And if there's a way that we could pray for you, honestly, it would be such a joy and an honor to be able to pray for you or pray with you. No matter where you are in the story, maybe you're starting to change the ending. You've been praying something for a long time, or maybe you just started praying about something. It would seriously be an honor to pray for and with you.
1: All right, you can drop that on the prayer wall at WPER.org, or you can call or text even right now, 877-859-9737. 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
1: I must say, your station, when I'm out and about, I try to tell everyone about this radio station that's so special. Makes your day, you know?

0: lifting up the name of Jesus again and again. That happens all the time here. You're encouraging WPER. That's what it's all about. It's about him.
1: Yeah, it is. Every single time you listen. Thank you for listening to WPER. We're Eric and Heather.
0: Yeah, Jesus is a difference maker. Sometimes he shows up out of nowhere. You know, God does that. He surprises us. He wows us. You remember a moment like that? Would you share it and encourage someone right now?
1: Yes. Oh, my gracious. You can text us or call us to let us know what exactly was the moment when you saw God and you were like, wow, that is amazing.
0: So Wow God Wednesday, 877-859-9737. That's 877-859-9737. Text or call.
1: Oh, yeah. And see, oh, God bless you. Sierra texted this morning and said just after her baby was born, he was struggling.
0: Yeah.
1: And they came in and said, we're not sure that your baby is going to make it.
0: That's hard to hear. That'll devastate you.
1: Absolutely.
0: Could.
1: It, very much so. And she said she and her husband got that baby with them and they were just praying right in that room and they were praying. And she said, it was so amazing to literally feel the Holy Spirit in that room with us. We knew God was there. We knew that he just reminded us that he was there and he was bigger than what the doctors were saying. And that baby is now 2 years old, healthy, and thriving.
0: Praise God. It's a Wow God Wednesday. You're up next.

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1: Hi, we're Eric and Heather. Thank you so much for letting us share part of the morning with you.
0: On this first full day of the fall season with so much to come.
1: Oh,
0: you know, even the moment, you can already picture it. Your friends, family sitting around, the little s'mores action going on.
1: Hiking through the woods with all the smell of the leaves.
0: Yeah, the raking leaves part.
1: No, leave them for the fireflies.
0: There's a lot to come, including Chili Watch.
1: Yes, Chili Watch 26.
0: Every year, Heather welcomes in fall. We don't know the day. We don't know the time. Is it time yet?
1: Nope.
0: Okay, we are on Chili Watch. Heather makes a big batch of chili for her family and some very close friends, maybe even here at the in the studio.
1: Eric is really hankering for some chili. Can you tell?
0: Now, yesterday, we went on official Chili Watch, but as we look at it this morning, we don't know the time or the place, but maybe in the back, you've got a stipulation. It has to be what on the temperature
1: outside? I really
0: outside?
1: Look forward to temperatures that start with a 5 now before I start making chili. But you know what? It might be even a 6 this year because it was so hot. It'll feel chilly and refreshing. Get it?
0: You mentioned yesterday, though, a high of 50-something.
1: Yeah, that's what I want the high to be.
0: Couldn't it be a low, like overnight? I'm not asking you to get up in the middle of the night to make chili.
1: Oh, you're not? Call my husband. He would make you chili in the middle of the night.
0: The Chili Watch continues. We'll keep you updated here. I'm hungry now. Can I have cheese and crackers on that? Is there hot sauce?

0: is God moving through the music? Just take a listen.
1: I'm blessed every day, and you keep me going. When I'm having a bad day, you're there. When I'm having a good day, you're there. Thank you all for being there.

0: Amen.
1: Well, he defeated death. That's what Jesus did, and he'd do it again. What a great encouraging song from Andrew Rip on your encouraging WPER.
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1: Well, that's thanks in part to Judith in Mechanicsville. John is in Warrenton, Penny in Mechanicsville. 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
2: And every gift matters, because Sharon's in Palmyra, and she says she loves WPER, and she tells everybody about it because her husband was in a really, really bad car accident. 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
2: And she said, our God is an awesome God, started playing first song.
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1: Walks into your home and your smart speaker's playing WPER, hey, that's significant. 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

0: Wait for me. Zach Williams on your encouraging WPER. Good morning and welcome in. It's your encouraging WPER morning show with Eric and Heather.
1: And my friend Mark just posted something so profound as a friendly reminder.
0: Oh, I love it. Thank you for helping.
1: Great.
0: I love people who want to help each other.
1: Yeah.
0: This is so cool. 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
0: 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What's Mark got for us this
1: morning? Mark said, just a friendly reminder, March is Procrastination Awareness Month.
0: Took me a second.
1: Into that.
0: All right, we're on it.

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If you declare with your mouth, Jesus is Lord, and believe in your heart that God raised him from the dead, you will be saved. You're encouraging WPER.

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0: God's not finished. He's got a perfect plan for your life today.
1: Oh, isn't that great news? We really hope it is. Thanks for listening to WPER this morning. We're Eric and Heather.
0: So the question might be, because it is to me sometimes, okay, I know God's got it and he's not finished with me. What do I do though?
1: Right. What do I do now?
0: I got decisions to make. I've got to like know how to handle this situation that's coming up, you know, and it creates a little bit of anxiety. Somebody said, instead of God giving you the specifics, just trust him for the next step.
1: Yes.
0: It's kind of like when you're putting something together, you know, you order something, you got to put it together.
1: And you have to follow the steps in the exact order.
0: Now, you can look ahead to the last two steps and know, oh, well, this will be the finished product. But you still got to go through all those. You can't jump to the end. It doesn't really help to even know that last step.
1: Exactly.
0: God's got you today. Hold on to that.

At Your Encouraging WPER, we believe God is at work every day. Sometimes in big, life-changing ways. Sometimes in quiet moments we almost miss. Your story shows God's faithfulness and lifts up a song that will never get old.

0: Once a year, maybe more, but once officially every year at schools across Virginia and the country.
1: Yes.
0: It's See You at the Poll. This is student-led. They gather to pray for friends, teachers, their schools, the family, the community they live in. It's a beautiful thing. Been going on for years. Today is that day.
1: And unfortunately, it's a little rainy, but I know that students are gathering because, you know, prayer is the most important thing that we can do for each other.
0: Yeah.
1: Thank you for listening to WPER this morning. We're Eric and Heather.
0: If you see, if you're witness to any of it,
1: yes,
0: and it moves your heart and you want to share what you're seeing this morning, we encourage that anytime. You can send a pic.
1: Oh, yeah. You can send a pic right into the studio. You can text it or you can call. It's whatever works best for you. 877-859-9737.
0: Not going to let the rain stop any prayers today.
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0: He is great. Yes. Chris Tomlin singing about our great God on Your Encouraging WPER.
1: Thank you for letting us tag along with you. Hi, we're Eric and Heather.
0: It is Keep a Straight Face time. Opportunity for you to try to get Heather to crack. I don't.
1: And Eric doesn't, I'm an easy target. Yeah.
0: If you get us both, you get bonus points, I think.
1: Oh, big bonus points.
0: All right, who do we have this morning?
1: This is Ed in Glen Allen.
0: Hi, buddy Ed. How you doing, man?
2: Doing well. Good to see you.
0: Good. You too. Thank you for that.
1: You look fabulous today.
0: Did you get a haircut?
2: Yes, I did.
1: See, look.
2: My wife cuts my hair for me.
0: She does a great job.
1: She's awesome.
0: Christy's the best.
2: Yes. After 28 years of practice, you should get it right.
0: All right, Mr. Ed, here we go. Keep a straight face time. Heather and I will listen to what you got, your joke, whatever category it's in. You try to make us laugh. We're going to keep a straight face.
2: Yeah, because she can see me, so she's laughing at me.
1: Right.
0: No one's laughing yet. This is
2: we're FaceTiming.
0: This is Keep a Straight FaceTime, and Heather and I are ready now. Are you ready, Heather? I'm ready. All right.
2: What do you get when you cross a stream in a brook?
0: I don't know, Ed. What do you get?
2: Wet feet. No laugh.
0: Do you have another one as a backup?
2: I need help digging a hole.
0: Ed needs help digging a hole.
2: The last guy ditched me.
0: Heather broke.
1: I'm so sorry, because that was so funny.
0: The last guy ditched me. It's Ed's delivery that gets me.
1: It is.
0: Ed, you win today. What's he got, Heather? Bonus points? How many?
1: Oh, today you get 13 bonus points, friend.
0: It's hard to keep a straight face.
1: Yes, it is, and that's we want to know if you have a joke, a riddle, something funny that you think might make us laugh.
0: Give it a shot. I'm like one of those big oak tree, hard to move.
1: True. And I'm a pushover. So, you know, you got a 50-50 chance here. You can call anytime, 877-859-9737. 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
1: Good grief. 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
0: 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And he wants to thank you for putting up with him and supporting him. He says to you today, Donna, that he loves you to the moon and back and wishes you a very happy birthday. Happy birthday, Donna, and thanks again, Steve, for being today's sponsor.
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0: Oh, yeah. So glad you decided to listen to your encouraging WPER this morning.
1: Yeah, we did. We love hanging out with you. Hey, we're Eric and Heather.
0: It's a Wow God Wednesday. You're sharing a moment where you saw God's faithfulness, His goodness show up in your life pretty much out of nowhere.
1: Right. And that's the, I mean, like, that's always the kind of moment that makes you go, oh, wow, God. And that's the moment we want to hear about.
0: All right. So you're sharing at 877-859-9737. Your text or call not only gives God the glory, but encourages someone else.
1: Oh, yeah.
0: 877-859-9737.
1: Okay. So Sheila texted in a picture of some pretty rough seas.
0: Yeah.
1: Clouds.
0: She at the beach, though?
1: Yep. She said what people think is a bad day at the beach is so much better than a good day in the office.
0: Honestly, and I know we're getting a lot of rain today, but I kind of like those, like the wind is up kind of feel.
1: You hear that the ocean just crashing.
0: I need a day like, especially at the ocean, I need a day like that once in a while.
1: For real. And she said, I'm sitting here doing a whole Bible plan on Psalm 23.
0: Beautiful.
1: Yeah. And she's like, the whole morning is just wow.
0: It's a Wow God Wednesday. You're up next.

0: Break it out. Flannel season, hoodie season,
1: yes!
0: You know, in the spring, it's getting ready for, you know, the beach.
1: Sure.
0: This time of year, you ain't got to worry so much about like getting fit for this season.
1: No, you can cover it all up, right? Hey, we're Eric and Heather. Thanks a lot for letting us hang out with you this morning on Your Encouraging WPER.
0: You're flannel person or you a hoodie or both?
1: I think, well, it depends literally on the weather, because this time of year, it's a little chilly in the morning.
0: Mm-hmm.
1: But by the end of the day, it's close to 80.
0: Right.
1: So you're like, oh, okay, well, I need to bundle up in the morning. So I think it's all about layering now.
0: Yeah, but, yeah, we've entered the layering season for sure.
1: Oh, yeah. My husband has, it's a hoodie, but it's flannel on the outside.
0: Yeah, those are becoming more and more popular. Yeah.
1: Yeah,
0: yeah, the combination of.
1: But you know, it's so funny that you even mentioned this, because last night I was looking at the pile of coats, mm-hmm. like winter coats.
0: Yeah.
1: And before we start wearing them again, I like to take them to the laundromat, put them all in, wash them, you know, so that they're clean and... Because there's nothing worse than putting on a coat from last year and you're like, man, this smells like I was shoveling the driveway in it. Like, woo!
0: Just go through the pockets.
1: Oh, yeah.

0: perfectly.
1: You get the call, the text, the email inviting you to the next stage of a job interview.
2: Oh.
1: And you set that up and then you go to that job interview.
2: Yes.
1: Take a few things with you.
2: Oh, you well, a lot of things, right? Hey, yeah. We're Eric and Heather. Thanks for choosing WPER this morning.
1: What you don't want to bring with you, there's a social media post that has gone viral because one company said, hey, Gen Z, Gen X, Gen Y, LMNOPQRSTUVWX, whatever, don't bring your iced coffee to interviews.
2: Oh, my goodness.
1: And I'm like, is that becoming a problem? Like, is that a thing? I mean... You bring your resume, you bring your whatever.
2: Well, sure. I mean, but I don't know that I would walk in with even like a hot coffee. I don't know. I just,
1: I kinda kind of see the company's point. Like, look, it almost seems a little too casual.
2: Yes.
1: And
2: yes,
1: a lot of places will offer you like, do you want something to drink?
2: Absolutely. They'll bring you water or coffee or tea. And you don't have to take the coffee or the tea if that's not your thing. You can just get the water.
1: And most likely they don't have your typical coffee house order.
2: Right,
1: you know,
2: exactly.
1: A double shot of this.
2: Right, half, know, half, double cap.
1: You want foam cream on that? Where do you see yourself in 5 years?

Nahum 1:7. The Lord is good, a refuge in times of trouble. He cares for those who trust in Him. Your encouraging WPER.

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0: Sometimes you think about it. Where would I be without Jesus?
1: Whew.
0: I think you got to do that once in a while. A little retrospect, look back.
1: Yes, because sometimes I think we're like, hey, God, where are you? And we forget where we've been. Hey, I don't know if that happens for you, but it certainly happens for me. Hi, I'm Heather. That's my friend Eric. Thank you for listening to WPER.
0: To walk with Jesus every day. He changes your life. Sometimes I think at the same time, you got to look forward. And maybe that creates a little bit of anxiety.
1: Oh, yeah.
0: A little bit of stress
1: so
0: for you.
1: So unknown.
0: Doesn't have to be that way. And what hangs me up a lot of times, I'm like, I don't know what to do. I don't know that next step I'm supposed to take.
1: Mm-hmm.
0: And then I remember God's word, land on those promises, stay right there with him. Like in the book of James, if any of you lacks wisdom, ask God.
1: I love it.
0: He gives generously to all without finding fault. He will give you the wisdom.
1: Yes.
0: It's right there in his word. That's a promise.

Psalm 66 says, "Come and hear, and I will declare what he has done for my soul." Sharing stories of God's faithfulness every day on Your Encouraging WPER.

0: The official turn of the season. Here we are, autumn.
1: Yes.
0: And about a month away from turning the clocks back.
1: Oh, wow. I'm personally looking forward to that. Hey, we're Eric and Heather. Thanks for choosing WPER this morning.
0: So, you know, they tried to get it so all 50 states would keep daylight savings time permanent.
1: I think they've been doing this for, what, 126 years?
0: They've left it up to states. 19 states will now not set their clocks back. Virginia
1: what?
0: Will. Virginia's going to, we're going to, you know, come
1: like
0: November.
1: 19 arbitrary states.
0: Alabama, Colorado, Florida, Tennessee, Texas all said, nope, we're not participating in this anymore. We're done.
1: So,
0: yeah, a bunch of states, which makes me think, wow, this is, it's already a little confusing if you don't, you know, time zone kind of a thing.
1: Right, exactly. Like, is Pacific time or is it mountain time?
0: Yeah,
1: is
0: like, I got an uncle who lives in Dallas, and I'm like, what time is it? Hour behind, right? It's an hour, because that's central time still.
1: Central's an hour, but now is
0: now
1: it
0: add
1: be
0: to the
1: two?
0: Fact that, like, if we move our clock back, it's going to be the same time there, basically, if I do the math.
1: Word.
0: And I don't like doing math. And it's
1: not time
0: it's
1: math.
0: It's confusing. If you get on a plane at Richmond International and you're flying to Idaho, guess what time it is?
1: I can't guess. So
0: no.
1: That's when you have to be like, hey, Google, what time is it?

banking well with my soul. I need a peace that only heaven knows.

0: 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Just take a listen.
1: I love all the songs you play. They're inspirational for your daily walk with the good Lord every day. Keeps me going. It's my favorite station.

0: thank you for starting your day with your encouraging WPER.
1: Yeah, we're Eric and Heather, and we love hanging out with you, especially on a Wow God Wednesday.
0: A Wow God Wednesday, coupled with See You at the Poll. Today's the day student-led prayer at schools across Virginia and the country, where they just pray for the teachers, their friends,
1: the
0: neighbors,
1: community,
0: all of the above happening earlier today and some of the sites and things.
1: Oh, and it was so cool because Amanda texted in a picture, and look, you're welcome to jump in anytime about anything.
0: Yeah, you saw something that moved your heart this morning? Please, anytime, 877-859-9737.
1: Yep, so Amanda texted a picture, and they've got a lot of stuff. They've got a big tent, and they've got snacks, and this is so cool. And she said, wow, God, these kids coming out to see you at the poll at Hamilton Holmes Middle School in the rain.
0: Beautiful.
1: To make sure that others can see them and their walk with Christ.
0: What a great witness today.
1: Absolutely. And she said a young girl named Hannah prayed out loud.
0: Come on.
1: That's a big deal in middle school.
0: Love you.
1: Oh.
0: Love it, love it, love it. Wow God Wednesday. See you at the poll. You can jump in here anytime.
1: Yep. Text or call 877-859-9737.

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0: You carry germs. You don't want to spread them. You don't do it purposely, but you carry germs every day.
1: That's a festive start for your day, huh? Hey, we're Eric and Heather. Thank you for allowing us to share part of the morning with you on your encouraging WPER.
0: Can you emphasize the word encouraging? Because the way I started didn't sound that encouraging. Encouraging WPER.
1: But we are going to encourage you to maybe be a little healthier.
0: Well, God created us. We're, you know, wonderfully made. So to be able to carry a germ and, you know, you can get...
1: Yeah, let's hear that, Eric. Come on.
0: There's no way to put this. I did see something, though, because even though we're all germ carriers, you got to be careful where you sit. They say never sit on your bed with your outdoor clothes.
1: No. Okay, do not ever do...
0: The germ might not be on your skin, but it is on your clothes.
1: Oh, yeah.
0: So I've never heard that before, because what's the difference, your bed or the couch or your chair?
1: Well...
0: Do you know what I mean?
1: I get that. The first thing I do when I get home is I change my clothes. I have soft clothes for home.
0: Okay.
1: And everyone in my family does it. It's very funny.
0: And they're clean and germ-free, as far as you know.
1: But probably not. However, my... My concern started when we lived in Chicago, because you'd sit on the bus or you'd sit on the train, right? And so we always thought it's probably a little germy because it's not the cleanest place, right? So then they do a news story, and they had actually started swabbing clothes of people in the newsroom.
0: I don't want to see those news stories.
1: As soon as we got home, we scrubbed in like we were scrubbing in for surgery. The clothes went directly into the laundry. Like, let's clean it all as best as possible.
0: Yeah.
1: But especially in your bed, if you've leaned against your pillow, you don't want those germs right next to your face.
0: All right. There's two sides to this. Yours, which we just heard. And then there's me. Look, I grew up playing in the dirt.
1: I did too.
0: I ain't afraid of no germs.
1: But
0: or
1: I'm
0: what
1: not
0: came
1: taking
0: off.
1: Somebody else's germs to my house. No. You're welcome.
0: All right. Well, I'll go back over and put my head in the sand. That's whatever.

Psalm 34:18. The Lord is close to the brokenhearted and saves those who are crushed in spirit. Your encouraging WPER.

0: Bucky, Chunk, Marshmallow, Gully.
1: These are some of the names of the big bears that are part of, what do they call it?
0: Fat Bear Week.
1: I wish they had a
0: National Park Service.
1: Can't it be like Big Bear Week? The National Park Service here in the U.S.
0: Their whole goal at this time of year is to get fat to survive the hibernation season.
1: Eric and Heather with you at Your Encouraging WPER. You can actually vote which is your favorite, the one you like the most.
0: The one you like the most.
1: I don't know if you get a prize or the bear gets a prize.
0: You know what? You get the satisfaction of knowing you have selected a bear. I don't think the bear really cares.
1: I saw that a black bear can eat like 20,000 calories a day.
0: What?
1: All right, now put that in human terms. That's like eating almost 70 cheeseburgers.
0: A day.
1: Well, like you said, they got to store up for the winter.
0: Oh.
1: Here's my question. Like, okay, so they store up all this.
0: Yeah.
1: Because, I don't know, is it harder to find food in the winter? Or are they just sleeping?
0: They're sleeping. They hibernate all winter long. Yeah, oh gosh, for months.
1: When they wake up, are they like me, like after I've eaten a big meal, I wake up and I am like, Ralph, I can't wait to eat again. I'm starving. Is that how they wake up in the spring?
0: Yes, there are so many videos of bears coming out of hibernation.
1: Yeah.
0: And they look a little dazed, like that post-nap daze. And then you can see some food.
1: Right.
0: I'm so tired. I just want some food. I woke up. Can you feed me?

0: At WPER, you make it possible to share encouragement.
1: I struggle with depression and anxiety and PTSD. When I find myself going downhill, I turn on the radio and you're the only station I listen to.

0: Well, this works out great. You listening to your encouraging WPER. Appreciate that. My name's Eric. This is my friend Heather.
1: You've been through a storm or two in life. Maybe you're facing a storm right now. And you know, the kind of thing where you're like, okay, God, I need you. God, I'm scared. God, please get me out of this storm. Somebody said to me the other day, the storm that you're facing knows the sound of his voice.
0: Right? And he can calm a storm.
1: He does calm the water. And it may not be today by noon, but you know what? He is working on your behalf and he is going to calm that storm.
2: I've never seen a morning the sun forgot to rise, in every single detail, you're faithful every time.

0: A year ago, I was in a car accident, but I remember praying, God, please help me, God, please help me. And even though I had to spend the night in the hospital, I was out of work for several weeks because of a concussion. So thank you for the music that you play and for your encouragement. And I just thank you so very much for all that you do, and especially praise God for everything that He's done.
1: God is creating stories through your encouraging WPE.
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0: Whatever you may be facing today, God can turn it around tomorrow. He is writing your story each and every day. You're encouraging WPER.
1: The liar's whispering again. And lately it's been sounding like the truth.

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0: Hey, you're listening on a Wow God Wednesday to your encouraging WPER. If this is your first time, this is what it is. It's a moment when God showed up in your life. You saw his goodness. Share that. He gets the glory. Someone or someone's get encouraged by it right now.
1: Oh, absolutely. Hey, we're Eric and Heather. Thank you so much for letting us share part of the day with you. And thank you for sharing that moment when you just clearly saw God show up in the middle of what it was you were dealing with.
0: Text or call 877-859-9737.
1: That's what Scott did this morning. Scott texted, just like you're welcome to, 877-859-9737. Scott said, you know what? I understand why certain things happened in my life. It was God the whole time telling me that he wanted me to seek him. Scott was stuck in the grip of addiction. And he said, when I finally broke down, and I did, God met me right there in that instant in the lowest place I have ever been, and he's never left my side.

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1: Yes.
0: 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Hey, by the way, thank you for making that possible to play these encouraging songs every day to encourage you through the stories and all that happens through your WPER. Support team is amazing.
1: Oh, gosh. 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
0: 100% listener supported. Mm. So thank you for doing that. Thank you for praying for this ministry,
1: yes.
0: Part of the music team to help shape the playlist. So many parts. You are impacting lives.
1: Bit like Daniel, because he shared that he is grateful every day for this station. He said, I spend a lot of time driving for work. And he said, I went through a really awful divorce after 10 years of marriage.
0: Mm.
1: God helped me get through it in so many ways because this station played some of my favorite songs. And he said, thank you all so much for everything you do. And that thanks is going to you because without your financial support, these songs wouldn't even be possible on WPER.
0: Thanks for giving. 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You want to find out more how you can be part, especially right now as we get ready for a fundraising season coming up to celebrate all that God has been doing throughout the past year and what he's continuing to do.
1: Yes.
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0: Zephaniah 3:17. The Lord your God is with you, the mighty warrior who saves. He will take great delight in you. In his love, he will no longer rebuke you, but will rejoice over you with singing. Your encouraging WPER.
1: Oh,

0: It's got to be some students who pray every day before they get to school and when they get to school.
1: Oh, yeah.
0: Today, a concerted effort across Virginia and the country. See you at the poll. This is student-led. They pray for their friends, their teachers, faculty, bus drivers, the community.
1: Yes.
0: All those needs, and they do it right out in front of the school. It's incredible, some of the sights today.
1: Oh, absolutely. And Reba called in, and you are welcome to call or text anytime, 877-859-9737. Reba's one of our volunteers. She called the front office.
0: Yeah.
1: She's a bus driver at Cortland High School, and she said what she saw driving the bus in this morning were kids surrounding the flagpole for Meet Me at the Pole. She said they had a guitar. They were singing praise music. They were praying. They were worshiping. And she said what was really cool, especially on a gray, cloudy, drizzly
0: day. Yeah, who was holding
1: the
0: umbrellas is what I'd like to know.
1: Right? She said they were shining the light of Jesus on this really cloudy day.
0: What a beautiful picture. Thank you for sharing that.

0: still early. We're like weeks away from leaves not only turning, but starting to fall off the trees.
1: Oh, yeah. But still, that is such an exciting time. And especially now that it's fall, we're on leaf peep and watch.
0: Eric and Heather with you. You're encouraging WPER. Virginia, in the top five of places you can watch leaves. You could go see them and see, you know.
1: Yeah, but I mean, it's so pretty. Like, even on the average drive, you're like, look at that tree. Look at that tree. And I don't know if this is something you do, but like, you look out and you see like one red tree in mm-hmm. with all the yellow, or yeah. there's yellow in with the, and like, I would love to know what those trees are.
0: I can identify maple, because we had a lot of maples in our yard growing up, and oak trees. But those I can pretty much identify. And
1: sure.
0: I know there are different variety of oak trees.
1: Yeah.
0: But if you want like a leaf guide.
1: Oh my goodness.
0: Did you see that thing? Like, they break it down, like what's falling, an elm or an aspen?
1: That is so cool, because like, some leaves will turn yellow and then fall off. Mm-hmm. Some leaves will go through a different color change.
0: Yeah.
1: But even among maple trees, there are some that are crimson and some that are a more orange. This is so cool. It's called a fall leaf identification guide. And I'm going to see if we can't put that up on our socials.
0: I like the idea.
1: Because I'm looking at all these and I'm like, okay, I want one of those in my yard. I want one of those in my yard. I want one of those.
0: You want to plant the tree so it turns. Yeah.
1: Yes. These leaves are so stunning. And it's so funny to me to think that like, God has the best crayons.
0: To me, that's the guide I like. Okay. What's that tree? That's an orange one.
1: Yes,
0: that's a red one. Right there. Elm, you say? No, that's yellow.

0: little boy who was born with a heart condition and required heart surgery. And at that time, I was just kind of struggling. I had turned WPER on, and it just soothed a lot of things going on in my mind. It seemed like the right song would play at the right time, and it was really good for my heart.
1: God is creating stories through your encouraging WPER.
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0: Isn't that great news for your day? The cross has made you flawless. Thank you so much for listening to WPER this morning. We're Eric and Heather.
1: Hey, more encouragement for you from Zach Williams. We're about to play his song, Wait For Me. He posted yesterday, hey, your story isn't over. The hurt, the mistakes, the season you're walking through right now, they don't get the final word. God does. And he's not done with you yet. This is his message for you. This is his song for you to remind you of that today. God's not done with you yet. This is Wait For Me, Zach Williams on WPER.

0: It's the final family movie night of the summer. Join your encouraging WPER this Saturday at Spotsylvania Courthouse Village. 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
1: 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And he wants to thank you for putting up with him and supporting him. He says to you today, Donna, that he loves you to the moon and back and wishes you a very happy birthday. Happy birthday, Donna, and thanks again, Steve, for being today's sponsor.
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John 13:34. A new command I give you, love one another. As I have loved you, so you must love one another. Your encouraging WPER.

0: time actually moves a little faster. I know the tick of the clock is the same for everyone, but when you're scrolling, time moves faster because 45 minutes later, you're like, I'm still scrolling.
1: What? Wait a minute. That was just 30 seconds.
0: Where did that last hour and a half go?
2: Hey, we're Eric and Heather. Thank you for letting us hang out with you this morning on Your Encouraging WPER.
0: Yeah, the continuous scrolling is never a good thing.
2: No.
0: I think we all know that. I know it. And it, like after like an hour of it, I'm like, did I just waste an hour of my day?
2: Because you were like, oh, I'm just going to do this for a couple minutes. And then
0: you get lost in it.
2: Yeah, you do.
0: Here's the thing they say. Take a break like every once in a while. A break that, you know, it's hard to go no screen every day.
2: Yeah, it really is.
0: But take a break when you are. Jump in there if you can remember to do it and then just get up. Like, and it doesn't have to be anything fantastic. Just for maybe 10, 15 minutes. Stop. You know, go make a snack. Work on that. Run a quick errand.
2: You know, it can be literally something as simple as walking outside.
0: Walk around the block, right?
2: That's not even walking around the block. It can be something as simple as going outside, just being intentional about standing there, breathing in the outside air.
0: Yeah.
2: You know, if it's not too wet, take off your shoes. There's something about being in the grass, but it really is something simple that just provides that break because we're all searching for that one thing that's going to hit that dopamine and then nothing ever does, but nothing. Nothing feels as good as walking outside and just breathing in the air.

Psalm 118. The Lord is my strength and song, and He has become my salvation. Keep singing along with your encouraging WPER.

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Your encouraging WPER.

0: is Leanna Crawford on your encouraging WPER. She's going to be at the State Fair of Virginia this year. You could be, too, with tickets to the fair and the concert by telling us what your favorite fair food is.
1: Yeah, just head over to WPER.org and you can check all that out. Hey, thanks for letting us hang out with you this morning. We're Eric and Heather.
0: So she and her husband have been working very hard, right? You know, she's almost 8 months. She's 8 months pregnant. So when she's at the state fair, she's very close. I know. Think about that.
1: And the nice part is being that close to like all the fair food, because where the stage is, the fair food's really close. Mama's going to need some fried something.
0: So here she is getting all excited, putting together the nursery. One of the big things you got to do, planning ahead.
2: Yeah. Surely, but slowly. It's going to be great. It's going to be great. We're so close. We're only in month 8, so we got so much time. It's going to be fine. Like, if you were a baby, you're going to be fine if you have a fluffy Highland cow rocker. Look at this guy. Ignore the mess in the background, but look up.
0: See how excited she
1: she's
0: is.
1: She's so excited, and she's so cute. Oh, we have plenty of time.
0: You know, this is the little horsey rocker that, you know, kids
1: play. Oh, and it's a Highland cow. Oh, my God.
0: Is that an essential? I don't know. I didn't really. I did my part to get the changing table ready.
1: Sure.
0: The crib, put that together, which is work, I'm telling you, but it's worth it. But all those essentials in the nursery, I was thinking, what are the... Not non-essentials, but the thing you had to have in the nursery.
1: Well, I could totally see why she would want that, because you see something like that and it's not like, oh, that'll be here again in 2 years. No, you had to buy it. It had to be there.
0: Had to be it. She was excited.
1: I would be too. What was I would be excited.
0: Do you remember an item for you that you had to have in the nursery?
1: Purple carpet.
0: Purple car? Really?
1: Yeah.
0: What, because your favorite color?
1: Well, it is my favorite color, but the funnier part about it was we had, I had a vision. I had a dream. I had a vision for this child's room. Two walls were like Granny Smith green, and the other two walls were like tangerine orange, and the carpet, I know it sounds atrocious, but the man came to the door to deliver the carpet, and he goes, I just wanted to see the person that ordered purple carpet. And I was like, dude, and he could see I was extremely pregnant, and he's like, I ain't going to argue with a pregnant woman. I said, thank you. But he put that carpet down. He stood there, and he's like, this actually looks really great. See?

0: praise.
1: This is my story. This is my song, praising my Savior all the day long. You're encouraging WPER.

0: Jeremy Camp on your encouraging WPER. Hey, I'm Eric. This is my friend Heather.
1: There are flexes in life, right? You see people like wanting to have that job title or a certain status in life. Maybe it's the size of the house or the brand of car.
0: Empty stuff in the end. I think you know it. I know it. We all know it.
1: I mean, who doesn't want nice stuff, right?
0: No. But to use that as like, hey, this is me. This is what
1: my
0: I identify
1: big flex,
0: with.
1: Yeah, right.
0: Not the biggest deal.
1: You know, I've been thinking, and my daughter said something to me the other day. She goes, "You are one of the kindest people I've ever known."
0: She's
1: and
0: right.
1: I was like, "What?"
0: No, she's right.
1: That is so humbling.
0: Yeah.
1: But I go out of my way to tell somebody, "Oh my goodness, your hair is beautiful. Oh my gosh, I love your shirt."
0: Yeah.
1: You know, it just because it genuinely makes me laugh. And I've always thought, you know, they've worn that shirt for a reason, and or you know, they've done their hair a specific way, or you know, just going out of my way to say, "Hey, that is awesome," or holding a door for someone saying, "I hope you have a great day."
0: Well, think about it just for a second. When something like negative happens to you, you kind of reflect on that the rest of the day and it affects you.
1: So it really does.
0: When the opposite happens, you're going to have the same effect, and it doesn't take that much.
1: It really doesn't. It's just noticing other people. And, you know, I think the real flex in life is how many lives you can impact positively. I remember.

0: son went to heaven about 20 years ago in a car accident. And my friend had always tried to get me to put your radio music on. One day I was out working in the garage. The radio station just came on. I've been listening to you guys ever since. You changed my life.
1: God is creating stories through your encouraging WPER.
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1: Hi, we're Eric and Heather. Thank you so much for letting us share part of the morning with you.
0: On this first full day of the fall season with so much to come.
1: Oh,
0: you know, even the moment, you can already picture it. Your friends, family sitting around, the little s'mores action going on.
1: Hiking through the woods with all the smell of the leaves.
0: Yeah, the raking leaves part.
1: No, leave them for the fireflies.
0: There's a lot to come, including Chili Watch.
1: Yes, Chili Watch 26.
0: Every year, Heather welcomes in fall. We don't know the day. We don't know the time. Is it time yet?
1: Nope.
0: Okay, we are on Chili Watch. Heather makes a big batch of chili for her family and some very close friends, maybe even here at the in the studio.
1: Right. Eric is really hankering for some chili. Can you tell?
0: Now, yesterday, we went on official Chili Watch, but as we look at it this morning, we don't know the time or the place, but maybe in the back, you've got a stipulation. It has to be what on the temperature outside?
1: I really look forward to temperatures that start with a 5 now before I start making chili. But you know what? It might be even a 6 this year because it was so hot. It'll feel chilly and refreshing. Get it?
0: You mentioned yesterday, though, a high of 50-something.
1: Yeah, that's what I want the high to be.
0: Couldn't it be a low, like overnight? I'm not asking you to get up in the middle of the night to make chili.
1: Oh, you're not? Call my husband. He would make you chili in the middle of the night.
0: Chili Watch continues. We'll keep you updated here. I'm hungry now. Can I have cheese and crackers on that?

0: Sarah Crawford is coming to the State Fair of Virginia. And your encouraging WPER has your tickets. I see the sunset. 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

Isaiah 55:6. Seek the Lord while he may be found. Call on him while he is near. Your encouraging WPER.

0: It means a lot that you would be listening to your encouraging WPER. You get hope and encouragement every single song.
1: Every single song and every single time you listen. We're Eric and Heather. Thank you for letting us tag along with you.
0: Hey, tomorrow, remember, a thankful Thursday. Woo-hoo! If you're thinking of those things that God, you know, the people he's put in your life and the circumstances he's lined up.
1: Oh, absolutely. We'd love to hear about that. It's going to really encourage someone else.
0: Full day tomorrow on a thankful Thursday. Also, another opportunity since tomorrow begins with a T.
1: Yes, it does. You know what that means.
0: You get to play triple play.
1: Triple play. It's going to be so exciting. So get your whole brain working.
0: Don't you like how Heather said that?
1: Triple play.
0: Yeah, that's tomorrow. Teresa's in just a moment right after Crowder on your encouraging WPER.

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Every song has a story. Thank you for letting the songs on your encouraging WPER be a part of your story.

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1: I like hearing the stories of what it does to help people. It touches people's lives. It's important, and I appreciate all you do. So keep the music coming.

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Romans 10:9. If you declare with your mouth, Jesus is Lord, and believe in your heart that God raised him from the dead, you will be saved. You're encouraging WPER.

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Hi there, I'm Teresa. You know, I have to say, having spent almost a week at the ocean and just watching the sunrise every morning, I am astounded at how God is so creative in everything that he does, and including you and I. We've all been created uniquely different. Every sunrise is different. Every sunset is different. It feels like every wave on the ocean is different. And yet you and I, so uniquely made. And I love thinking about the fact of all that God created, the sun, the moon, every star, every plant, every animal, every ocean, he still felt like this world needed one of you. I just pray you feel that special today, that you understand that you are specifically designed to be here for such a time as this. You're not a mistake, whether you were planned or not. You're not a mistake. God knew what he was doing when he created you, when he put you in this time frame. This world needed you. That's why God put you here. So may you just hold on to God, tap into him, know him more than ever so that you can know you and what he's put inside of you. You're not a mistake. You are divinely planned.

0: was God moving through the music? Just take a listen.
1: I think it's inspirational. It keeps your thoughts where they need to be. It always plays the right song at the right time.

Psalm 96 says, "Oh, sing to the Lord a new song. Sing to the Lord, all the earth." Your encouraging WPER.

Thanks for listening to Your Encouraging WPER. Hi there, I'm Teresa. Have you ever had someone, or maybe you are that someone, who has trouble saying no? There is this great concept that if you really don't say yes authentically, like you really desire, you really, really want to do it, that's authentic. Otherwise, you say yes because you feel obligation, you feel maybe manipulated, you just don't know how to say no, you feel guilty, you feel, that's a yes that eventually becomes resentful. It's a resentful yes. And that sometimes leads to far more problems than if you'd said no in the first place. So I feel like I have been in that place myself, but then I've also seen it in others. You know, it's easier to see it in others, right? Unfortunately. But don't give a resentful yes, an obligatory yes that you're just going to feel nothing but misery about later or resentful about. Resentfulness breeds bitterness. And it would just have been way less trouble, far less problems, if you'd have just said no in the first place.

0: Psalm 37:4 says, "Delight yourself in the Lord, and he will give you the desires of your heart."
1: A moment with WPER chaplain Barnabas Piper.
0: Delight ourselves in the Lord. This is just the kind of verse that is so often pulled out of context and turned into bad Christian decorations or even worse sermons. Delight yourself in the Lord and all your wishes will come true. Delight yourself in the Lord and get everything you've ever wanted. But we cannot ignore the context, which is responding to evil, and the premise, delighting in the Lord. Delighting in the Lord is an entire trajectory change, an entirely new motivation for us. It reframes and redirects and often completely replaces our desires. To delight in the Lord is to deeply recognize that apart from God, we have no good thing, and that He has the words of life. So where else would we go? This isn't about wish fulfillment. It's about joy and satisfaction with roots so deep that no evil can rob us of it. Does this sound idealistic and out of touch with the pains of reality? Consider that Jesus went to the cross, falsely sentenced, bearing the wrath of God for every sin, physically tortured. Why? For the joy set before him, Hebrews 12 tells us. He delighted in his Father. And we delight in the Father through Him.
1: Author, speaker Barnabas Piper is a pastor at Emmanuel Nashville. For his books and resources, visit WPER.org.
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0: It's the final family movie night of the summer. 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
1: It means a lot to our whole family. We all listen to it. Every one of us has been encouraged by you guys, and it's just a blessing to know that each morning we can listen to you guys as we're driving to work for school.

0: On the night you fall in all the pieces, you can bring your lonely heart to Jesus. What if I told you that I believe it?
1: That's for King and Country. What if I told you on your encouraging WPER? Hey, I'm Teresa. Well, what if I told you it's been 3 days since we've seen the sunshine? But it's supposed to be really nice on Saturday for our movie night, so I hope that you have the opportunity to come out and join us. Spotsylvania Courthouse Center is where it's going to be, but I really do feel like it's a great time to make some sweet memories. When I look back, we had movie nights years ago when my kids were little, and when you could be outside and you're sitting in the grass on your blanket or your chair and I don't know. It's something really neat about it. You can look up, see the stars, and yet watch the movie with a whole bunch of other people. It's a really great memory-making opportunity. So I hope you'll join us. You can find out all the details at WPER.org. Right now, Matthew West.
2: Three brothers in a fire, willing to die for their faith. 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And Daniel met a lion because he chose to pray. But you shut the mouth of that lion and he walked out the next day.

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Psalm 34:18. The Lord is close to the brokenhearted and saves those who are crushed in spirit. Your encouraging WPER.

You're encouraging WPER, have Teresa. Thank you for tuning in today. You know, I remember hearing from a lady recently who said that this next song is her favorite because it reminded her how God can turn things around. He can take things that you just don't know how they could ever turn out good and turn them, the whole situation, into something that later you can even thank God for. And so this goes out to her and anyone else who needs that turnaround reminder. Elevation Worship, Graves into Gardens on your encouraging WPER.

Psalm 66 says, "Come and hear, and I will declare what he has done for my soul." Sharing stories of God's faithfulness every day on Your Encouraging WPER.

That's We the Kingdom, Rescue Me on your encouraging WPER. I'm Teresa. You know, I appreciate when God sets up divine appointments. And recently, I had the opportunity to connect with a friend I had not seen in years. And I'll tell you, a lot of life has happened between both of us in those years. And she had had terrible accident. She had lost her husband. There's all these different things. And we kind of lightly connected through that time. But last night was just a time to reconnect and catch up. And what I love is that I believe that God orchestrates friendships. And sometimes they come back full circle. And he's like, now listen, this was a relationship that I meant for you to have in your life because you're going to edify one another. You're going to encourage one another. I'm going to bring it back around again. And so I just want to encourage you with this. Keep your eyes open for the friendships that God has in mind for your life. Because truly, I believe that friendship is God's design. And when he brings that person into your life to be a light to you and you be a light to them, that's a God-divine connection. Favor that. Savor that.

0: 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It just helped me through that time, and it inspired me to get closer to God and read the Bible more and just listen to you guys every day.
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1: Praise God for y'all. If it wasn't for y'all, my days wouldn't be happy. The way that God lets you inspire my heart at the very time I need to hear, all the songs that you guys play are just so beautiful. I'm telling you, y'all are all so precious. Y'all are our family.

That is Caleb and John with Somebody Like Me on Your Encouraging WPER. I'm Teresa. I saw the funniest thing as a reminder. I've seen it before, but I haven't heard it in a long time. But it said, remember this, every oak tree, strong and sturdy, started out as a couple of nuts who stood their ground. You know what? You might feel like you're in the acorn stage right now, and maybe some people are calling you nuts, but what God can do, He can grow a mighty oak tree out of that if you give it to Him.

0: It's the final family movie night of the summer. Join your encouraging WPER this Saturday at Spotsylvania Courthouse Village. Fun and games before the movie. Can't say the name of the movie, but if you snoop right now at WPER.org, you can see what the movie is and see some of the cool stuff you could win that night. Passes to the State Fair of Virginia for King and Country concert tickets or entry to the Hope of Heaven Women's Conference. 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

Hebrews 4:16. Let us then approach God's throne of grace with confidence, so that we may receive mercy and find grace to help us in our time of need. Your encouraging WPER.

I am all for that. A little heaven down here. That's Megan Woods on your Encouraging WPER. I'm Teresa. You know, I feel very strongly, passionately about letting people know that there can be amazing peace, joy, hope, love, all of those things now on earth, even before heaven. And, you know, there's a song that many of us love from years, years gone by, but it had a line, just a few more weary days and then I'll fly away. And I get it, but I don't want to live like that. I want to live with just a few more glory days, a few more victory days where we can walk. Listen, we all have got bad days. We all do. I haven't met a person yet that hasn't had to walk through something in life that was challenging. So we all have bad days, but we can still have the hope of God before heaven, the peace of God right now, in the here and now. I think that's why the Lord's Prayer includes, your will be done on earth as it is in heaven. Now, surely when we get to heaven, it's going to be perfect. It's going to be amazing. But you can have a little heaven down here. When you have the presence of God, when you're filled with His Spirit, how could you not have a little heaven down here? Because you got Jesus right here with you now. This is Ben Fuller. If I got Jesus, I got it all.

Whatever you may be facing today, God can turn it around tomorrow. He is writing your story each and every day. Your encouraging WPER.

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Zephaniah 3:17. The Lord your God is with you, the mighty warrior who saves. He will take great delight in you. In his love, he will no longer rebuke you, but will rejoice over you with singing. Your encouraging WPER.

Oh, I'll never know how good God is if we hadn't had to walk through some of the things we did. We would just kind of know he's good and lightly take that. But when you walk through some things, when you've had to go through seasons that you wish you could have skipped, on the other side of that, you honestly can see how good God is, that he never left us. He never left us to have to go through it alone. He helped us. He gave us peace. He protected us. Oh, thank God. Thank God for all of it. I'm Teresa. Thank you for listening to Your Encouraging WPER. Right now for you, it is Lauren Daigle with O Lord on Your Encouraging WPER.

Oh, that's Zach Williams. Wait for me on Your Encouraging WPER. I'm Teresa. You know, I read a verse today that I thought was just so fitting. And, you know, I love sharing that with you when I find something that I believe. Well, God's word is always good, but if I believe is a verse that might be just what you need today. It says, "The Lord is my strength and he is my shield. My heart trusts in him and he helps me. My heart leaps for joy, and with my song, I will praise him." That's Psalm 28, verse 7. I love that. I love thinking about that God is not only our strength when we need it, but he's our shield. Shields us from the things that go on. He helps us so we can trust in him. That does make my heart leap for joy, and I will sing praises to him. I hope you'll join me as we play the songs that you can sing along to. It's Ann Wilson. This is My Jesus.

0: 5 kids, and of course, my prayer every day is that each of them would find that personal relationship with God. You know, we listen to WPER in our car. I work at an animal rescue, and they play it there, and I'm just hoping that when my kids hear it, it just, as well as other people who have kids and whoever, that it just will help our future generation and their relationship with God.
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an ever-present help. When you invite him into your life, he doesn't leave. He's there. He says that he will never leave you or forsake you. That ever-present help, that's amazing to me. Listen, people may come and go in our life, but God, once you invite him in, he will not leave. He doesn't give up when the times get hard. When we're, what is the word, knuckleheaded or blockheaded? I don't know. He's so patient, so merciful. And he continues to just woo us with his love and give us mercy. And then I tell you, there's deep repentance when you know how much God loves you. And that deep repentance coming to him and just giving him everything fresh again, that's revival. This is Jeremy Camp on Your Encouraging WPER.

0: It's the final family movie night of the summer. Join your encouraging WPER this Saturday at Spotsylvania Courthouse Village. 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
1: Are you seeking to upgrade your job? Hi, I'm Chuck Bentley with My Money Life from Crown. Be careful with your resume and social media. Employers struggle to find qualified people to fill positions in their companies. They're getting savvy at sniffing out resume cheaters. Subpar job performance can prompt managers to investigate an employee's past. If lies are discovered, termination can occur immediately and possibly trigger legal action. One survey reported that 75% of HR managers have caught a lie on a resume, like the applicant who claimed to have been a construction supervisor when he had actually only built a doghouse. Proverbs 10:9 says, "He who walks in integrity walks securely, but he who makes his ways crooked will be found out." So what are employers seeking in candidates? What key attributes should you include in your resume? They want people with a strong work ethic. So list any self-directed achievements. They'll show that you're ambitious and eager to take on challenges. They want employees who can contribute from day one. Note your current skills or certifications. Strengthen your competency and your resume by taking some online evening or weekend classes. 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

John 13:34. A new command I give you. Love one another. As I have loved you, so you must love one another. Your encouraging WPER.

That's Matt Maher. It's gonna be all right on Your Encouraging WPER. I'm Teresa. It's amazing to me how sometimes just even those words, even if you don't know how it's gonna be all right, it's comforting to hear it's gonna be all right. Just, you know, not necessarily in a conversation with everybody, but just to almost feel like that's coming from God. It's gonna be all right. There's a hope in that. There's a peace in that, even if you don't know how yet. That's the promise of knowing God, that with Him, ultimately, it's going to be all right. How He brings us through it, well, that's the faith part. Here's Stephen McWhorter on Your Encouraging WPER.

Psalm 118. The Lord is my strength and song, and he has become my salvation. Keep singing along with your encouraging WPER.

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Create in me a pure heart, O God, and renew a steadfast spirit within me. Your encouraging WPER.

That's Katie Nicole, I Found Jesus. That's her latest on Your Encouraging WPER. I'm Teresa. You know, I recently met someone who she absolutely loves taking her time to color these beautiful pictures with scripture verses on them and give them away. And she recently turned 86, and it's kind of her ministry. It keeps her occupied. She is so precise and intricate with all the coloring that she does. She colors with special markers and different things and just gives it away wherever she goes. She says her doctor's office now hosts a couple of these pictures that she's colored and they put it up, but it's got encouraging Bible verses on it. And it made me think, you know, there's really no excuse for any of us not to find something that you can be a blessing in. She's found it in coloring. And it doesn't have to be something grand to be something impactful. You know, maybe it's just that you write little notes of encouragement and you carry them with you and you hand them out periodically. I don't know what it might be for you, but I believe that we can all make a difference, whether it be something huge you think you got to do or something very small that can have a huge impact. Just, I encourage you today, ask the Lord maybe what it is that you could take a step and do that might truly be uplifting to someone.

This is my story. This is my song, praising my Savior all the day long. You're encouraging WPER.

0: perfectly.
1: God does everything perfectly. We certainly don't, but thank God he does. I'm Teresa. That's Micah Tyler. You're listening to your encouraging WPER. And I've got some music coming up for you from CeCe Winans with such an incredible song called The Goodness of God. I remember the first time I heard that. And I heard the line, "All my life you have been faithful. All my life you've been so, so good." Man, that sums up what a lot of us know. Even when we were faithless or maybe going our own meandering way, God was still showing up with his faithfulness and his goodness. And the song right after that is called "God, I'm Just Grateful for You." So grateful for his goodness. That's by Chandler Moore. So both of those are on the way for you. After this, from Phil Wickham, this is House of the Lord on your encouraging WPER.

0: A year ago, I was in a car accident, and I remember praying, God, please help me, God, please help me. And even though I had to spend the night in the hospital, I was out of work for several weeks because of a concussion. So thank you for the music that you play and for your encouragement. And I just thank you so very much for all that you do, and especially praise God for everything that He's done.
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2: 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Donna, Steve is so happy that you came into his life. He loves your gentle spirit and your love for God. And he wants to thank you for putting up with him and supporting him. He says to you today, Donna, that he loves you to the moon and back and wishes you a very happy birthday. Happy birthday, Donna. And thanks again, Steve, for being today's sponsor.
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1: How do you know it's God's voice and not just something you're kind of conjuring up on your own?
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1: you
2: like this is your will for my life, but here's what I want my will for my life to be, God.
1: Saw this last week. Just a few things to know that it's God. His voice calms you.
2: Oh, I love that.
1: It reassures you. It enlightens. It convicts.
2: Now, that's the hard one though, Eric.
1: That is a hard one, but sometimes that's the case. The Holy Spirit speaking and it's convicting. Probably the most important one, His voice stills.
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Oh, that is Bethel Music, Raise a Hallelujah on Your Encouraging WPER. I'm Teresa. Well, we do have something to praise God for, and it's something I didn't realize was a record that we have broken, and it's a good record to break. It's a 112-year-old record, but right now in 2026, there have been zero hurricanes to date, and there have been a couple named storms that were weak tropical storms, but they said this is a historic milestone because so far, this is the latest date in a calendar year without a recorded hurricane since 1914. Somebody give God some praise for that. I'm telling you, we don't need hurricanes. And I'm glad that we haven't had any to date. So thank God for that. I don't know what that means for snow for the winter. I don't know. But here we go. We're in a new world, friend, breaking all kinds of records. Here's Mercy Me with Make It Well on Your Encouraging WPER.

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I need a peace that only heaven knows. Jesus, could you please

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Show me through the pain, there's reason still to pray, so I can sing.

0: Crawford is coming to the State Fair of Virginia. 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

0: Isaiah 55:6. Seek the Lord while he may be found. Call on him while he is near. Your encouraging WPER.
1: The liar liar's whispering again. And lately it's been sounding like the truth.

That's Ann Wilson, Who I Am to You on your encouraging WPER. Hey, I'm Teresa. The power of technology and the internet and social media and all that is amazing to me. Recently, I was trying to reach out to some relatives of my husband as a favor for someone else. And I connected with one of his cousins I've never met through Facebook. And I was able to share some information about the family back and forth and getting to know my kids. I guess it's their first cousin once removed. And so they can get connected now. And I believe this gentleman lives in Canada. And I was like, it is amazing to be able to meet family members you've never met, to be able to engage. And actually, the same thing happened with, let me see if I get this right, my grandfather's brother, who was much younger than my grandfather, but discovered that he lives in West Virginia. And we just started connecting and talking. And he told me stories of my great-grandfather that I never had a chance to hear from my grandfather. So it's pretty cool. I'm telling you, there's a lot wrong with the internet and social media and all that. But those are some things that are right. When you get to connect with folks and hear stories that you wouldn't get to hear because, you know, I'm not driving to West Virginia randomly trying to find somebody, but on social media, put in his name and we're like, we've caught up over all kinds of things from the family. It's really, see, it's one of the good things. Here's Micah Tyler on your encouraging WPER.

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Romans 10:9. If you declare with your mouth, Jesus is Lord, and believe in your heart that God raised him from the dead, you will be saved. You're encouraging WPER.

That's Phil Wickham and Crowder teaming up there with It Really Is Amazing Grace on your encouraging WPER. I'm Teresa. Well, Mercy Me's coming up with Grace Has Got You. Do you see a theme here with the grace? So maybe you just need to be reminded God's got grace for you. CeCe Winans, Worthy of It All, coming up as well. And by the way, let me say this. Grace is not just favor or a pass, right? No, grace is also defined as everything you need to face whatever obstacle is in your life. God will give you grace. It's a strength that He gives you no matter what it is you're going through. Oh, thank God for His amazing grace. So more about grace coming up soon. But right now, Brandon Lake, this is Praise You Anywhere on your encouraging WPER.

Every life has a story. Every song has a story. Thank you for letting the songs on your encouraging WPER be a part of your story.

Oh, that is Cece Wynans, Worthy of It All, on your encouraging WPER. I am Teresa. You know, it's amazing to me how people will go out of their way when they don't have to, just to show kindness. And this actually worked both ways. There was a young man, his name is Chris. He was 31 years old. And he knocked on his neighbor's door for the first time. And just to introduce himself, because they lived across the hall from each other, they were going to see each other. He wanted her to feel comfortable. She was elderly, and her name was Norma. And she was 89 years old. And she invited him in. They sat down, and they talked for hours. And it was the start of a great friendship that would last the rest of her life. And they lived across the hall from each other for a little while. She had lived there for 30 years. She was childless. She didn't have any close family where they were in California. And he was a young actor, just trying to get a start. But he visited her most days. And she called him the grandson that she never had. And he always called her his grandmother. Well, she developed leukemia, and she ended up spending 2 months in the hospital battling pneumonia, but the doctors wouldn't let her return home without 24-hour care. So he sets up this GoFundMe, raises money for her care, and then as the money begins to run out, he's like, why don't you just move in with me? And so she did, and he helped to take care of it. He cooked for her. They would watch the news together. They would watch movies together. And she said, you know what? If he can't make it as an actor, he can make it as a chef. And they would laugh about it. But she passed away. But her final days were right where she wanted to be, across the hall from the apartment she lived in for 30 years, with the person she ended up loving the most.

0: had a little boy who was born with heart condition and required heart surgery. And at that time, I was just kind of struggling, and I had turned WPER on, and it just soothed a lot of things going on in my mind. It seemed like the right song would play at the right time, and it was really good for my heart.
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0: 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Just take a listen.
1: I've listened to you guys since day one. You are the ones that keep me focused on the Lord. My kids have commented how I always seem to be so happy and they don't understand it. And part of the reason is because of you. Thank you for everything you do.

Oh, I keep, when I hear that, I'm like, that's exactly what God wants for every one of us, that we are walking free. Nothing should feel like a chain around you, holding you back or holding you down or keeping you. That is not, when I think about our walk with Christ, that is not the image I get. Walking free is what I get. Free from worry, free from fear, free from addictions, free from anything that is trying to chain you down, when God wants you to step into the fullness of what he has for you. And many of us like, I'd love that. I'm not there. Well, that's why I like this next song too, because it talks about God rescues us sometimes from ourselves, but always from the things that the enemy tries to keep you bound up in. You have a God that desires to rescue you and help

0: It's the final family movie night of the summer. Join your encouraging WPER this Saturday at Spotsylvania Courthouse Village. Fun and games before the movie. Can't say the name of the movie, but if you snoop right now at WPER.org, you can see what the movie is and see some of the cool stuff you could win that night. 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

Nahum 1:7. The Lord is good, a refuge in times of trouble. He cares for those who trust in Him. Your encouraging WPER. Lord.

Oh, that's a brand new artist, and his name's a little different. It's Joe, the letter L, Barnes, and Seth Schleter. So I'm just going to tell you that a couple times, because then from then on, you're going to hear me saying Joel Barnes, but it's actually a name and a letter, but that's apparently how he wants to go. So there you go. Joel Barnes. It's called The Road Less Traveled on your encouraging WPER. Hi, I'm Teresa. So glad you're listening today. I hope you're enjoying really the first full day of fall, because listen, I'm filling in for Dwayne. Dwayne would absolutely let you know that it didn't officially turn fall until 8:05 p.m. last night. So, you know, this is really our first full day of fall, according to him. But I'm telling you, with the temperatures being cool and it being rainy, it feels fitting. I got myself a hot pistachio latte this morning, wrapped my hands around it. I was like, yeah, I love summer, but I'm going to welcome fall. A pot of chili on the stove, you know. It's a good season, and it's already here, so you might as well make the best of it. Right now, it's Mercy Me. This is Greater on your encouraging WPER.

Psalm 96 says, "Oh, sing to the Lord a new song. Sing to the Lord, all the earth." Your encouraging WPER.

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Psalm 34:18. The Lord is close to the brokenhearted and saves those who are crushed in spirit. Your encouraging WPER.

Wow, that is John Reddick holding on your encouraging WPER. Hey, I'm Teresa. You ever have one of those moments where you do something so completely, I don't even know what the word would be, and you're just, all you can do is like plant your face in your hand. You're like, what was I thinking? Like, what in the world? And I did that. Thank God there was no offense taken. And I was chatting with a family member that I don't know very well, extended family member, who I was trying to connect him with part of the family that was reaching out. And he said, by the way, I don't know if you realize I'm deaf. And of course, we're just typing. I was like, no, actually, I knew one of the siblings were. I didn't realize it was you. And we connected. We were going back and forth. I was updating him on some things. And then he said, oh, it looks like you work for a Christian platform. And I said, yes, I'm an on-air personality on a radio station. I said, oh, I said, if you want to listen sometime, let me know. I could give you a shout out. And then he responds back with a LOL. Well, if I could, I would. And oh my word, I suddenly, because I totally forgot. Just having this communication, I forgot that he just told me he was deaf 5 minutes ago, but there's a lot of conversation in there. And I said, I apologize. He said, no problem. It happens all the time. I do love music. I love the lyrics. He said, if I hadn't lost my hearing, I believe I would have been a musician. But like, face plant, Lord. Thank God. No offense was taken. Thank God.

At Your Encouraging WPER, we believe God is at work every day, sometimes in big life-changing ways, sometimes in quiet moments we almost miss. Your story shows God's faithfulness and lifts up a song that will never get old.

That is Cochran and Company, what grace can do on your encouraging WPER. Hey, I'm Teresa. You know, I was sharing when I filled the tank up with gas recently, the price of gas had just jumped another 10 cents. And I was like, my word. And I started to get into that whole complaining feeling kind of thing. And then I will tell you what, I got quickly checked by God. And the check was, hey, be happy you can fill it, number one. And I was like, yeah. And then I remembered something I had honestly felt the Lord tell me some time back. It's like, no matter how high the price of gas gets, do you believe that I could make that gas stretch farther? Do you believe that I could let your car somehow get better gas mileage to where it would even out to what you were paying? I was like, yes, I do. Yes, I do. And I was thinking about it. And then I saw something I think Heather had posted earlier. She said, Lord, stretch my gas the way you did the 2 fish and 5 loaves of bread. Hey, why not? Why not? We don't need to be afraid. We don't need to worry. Listen, I understand it's tough on a lot of our budgets. But could we dare to believe that God could stretch what we're getting? I'm going to believe it. How about you?

0: 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And my friend had always tried to get me to put your radio music on. One day I was out working in the garage. The radio station just came on. I've been listening to you guys ever since. You changed my life.
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1: I've been listening to you guys since you pretty much started. It's positive and it's just uplifting, and I need that.

That is Aaron Shust, My Savior, My God, on your encouraging WPER. Hey there, I'm Teresa. Well, I'm so thankful that you're listening today. I'm filling in for Dwayne, who will be spending the week with some family, some extra family time. And I'm happy to be playing the songs that I hope are going to be getting you through on your way home. Caleb and John is on the way with Finished. Also, that brand new one from Bodie called Go for Broke. All after this from Zach Williams, this is Wait for Me on your encouraging WPER.

0: It's the final family movie night of the summer. Join your encouraging WPER this Saturday at Spotsylvania Courthouse Village. 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
1: 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And he wants to thank you for putting up with him and supporting him. He says to you today, Donna, that he loves you to the moon and back and wishes you a very happy birthday. Happy birthday, Donna, and thanks again, Steve, for being today's sponsor.
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Let us then approach God's throne of grace with confidence, so that we may receive mercy and find grace to help us in our time of need. 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

0: down on the floor. 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Take the glory, it's yours.
1: Well, that is Bodie with Go For Broke on Your Encouraging WPER. Hey, I'm Teresa. You know, I saw this sign today that I thought was really cool, because I think all of us hope that our kid is this kind of kid. It says, raise the kind of kid who notices when someone is being left out. The kind of kid that scoots over, the one who says, hey, come sit with us. And to be more concerned about raising that kind of kid than raising the kid that's the most popular in school. To be frank with you, though, I really hope that by raising that kind of kid, those are the kids that will be the most popular. They'll be the most loved because they're being the most kind and they're offering the most love. There's something about when you see your kid doing something like that, being kind when others aren't, showing somebody that they're seen, inviting them to participate. Yeah, every parent's heart is proud about that.

Psalm 66 says, "Come and hear, and I will declare what he has done for my soul." 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

Zephaniah 3:17. The Lord your God is with you, the mighty warrior who saves. He will take great delight in you. In his love, he will no longer rebuke you, but will rejoice over you with singing. Your encouraging WPER.

So long. That is Peter Burton on your encouraging WPER. That's his latest. Thanks so much for tuning in today. You know, I was thinking about this recently while I was on vacation. I'm like, I'm never going to see these people again. So that made it easier. I was just telling people just different things that I felt like I should tell them. You know, one of our waitresses, I said, do you know that God loves you? Now, that's not normally how I engage. I don't just go everywhere saying that. But I really felt like I was supposed to. And I said, do you really know God loves you? And she looked at me and she said, no, I don't know that. And I said, well, he does. He really does. I said, you're really special. You just light up this place. You really do bring so much joy when you're interacting with everyone. And I just want you to know God really loves you. And she looked at me and she said, thank you. I didn't know that. And she looked back at me again. And then she came back before we left. She said, you really made my day. Thank you. Man, was I so glad I didn't let fear or feeling awkward keep me from saying what I felt the Lord was telling me to say. And I hope she thinks about it, that she would truly, truly know that he really does love her.

Whatever you may be facing today, God can turn it around tomorrow. He is writing your story each and every day. Your encouraging WPER.

Well, that's Jeremy Camp Revival on Your Encouraging WPER. I'm Teresa. You know, I was just talking about saying things to people when you feel like you should, and good things. Too quickly, we're really ready to tell people the bad things, but someone said that there's a tell them theory, and the world would be a better place if the waiter was friendly, tell them. If they had great service, tell them. If a friend looked really good today, tell them. What about someone's work inspired you? Why would you just, man, that's nice, but never tell them? Tell them. This world is a loud place with all the criticism and all the negativity. But what would it be like if we began to share more of the positivity and the bright things? Tell them.

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0: How is God moving through the music? Just take a listen.
1: I love you guys, and you guys do a good job every day. It wakes you up in the morning, and something you guys say or do makes that person's day. It's just what they needed to hear.

That's the Rhett Walker Band, When Mercy Found Me, on your encouraging WPER. I'll tell you, fall has really shown up like I'm here and you're going to know it. But I'm really not sad. I would like to see some sunshine, but these cooler temperatures and the fall season is just fun for me. I love the colors that we're going to see. I love the hoodies and the cozy blankets and the warm drinks. I'm ready. I'm ready, y'all. Right now, it's Micah Tyler. This is Perfectly on your encouragement.

0: perfectly.
1: Good grief. It's the final family movie night of the summer. 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

John 13:34. A new command I give you. Love one another. As I have loved you, so you must love one another. Your encouraging WPER.

That's Jamie McDonald, Ain't No Way, on your encouraging WPER. I'm Teresa. Well, right now for you, it is Mr. Peter Burton expressing what we all feel. Thank God we don't have to know what it would be like.

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0: On the night you're falling all to pieces, you can bring your lonely heart to Jesus. What if I told you that I believe it?
1: 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Just take a listen.
2: People need hope. People do need encouragement, and they need positivity. WPER is what we play, and you don't know how much you touch people's lives daily.

Psalm 118. The Lord is my strength and song, and He has become my salvation. Keep singing along with your encouraging WPER.

working well with my soul. I need a peace that only

Isaiah 55:6. Seek the Lord while he may be found. Call on him while he is near. Your encouraging WPER.

0: have 5 kids, and of course, my prayer every day is that each of them would find that personal relationship with God. 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I work at an animal rescue, and they play it there, and I'm just hoping that when my kids hear it, it just, as well as other people who have kids and whoever, that it just will help our future generation and their relationship with God.
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0: you know, modern life is largely spent in one of these three places, sitting, standing, or lying down.
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0: Don't just sit, stand, or lie down.
1: Okay.
0: Be doing something else. Add something to it, they say. If you're standing, paint.
1: Oh, or take a little walk around your area. Mm-hmm. And that's hard because I know a lot of us, when we're working or caretaking for someone, we have to be indoors.
0: If you're lying down, you could be eating potato chips at the sink. No, don't do that.
1: No, hang on.
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This is my song, praising my Savior all the day long. You're encouraging WPER.

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0: It's the final family movie night of the summer. Join your encouraging WPER this Saturday at Spotsylvania Courthouse Village. 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
1: 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And he wants to thank you for putting up with him and supporting him. He says to you today, Donna, that he loves you to the moon and back and wishes you a very happy birthday. Happy birthday, Donna, and thanks again, Steve, for being today's sponsor.
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Romans 10:9. 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
2: So I've been listening with the LGL station for about the last 5-6 years now. I've just really enjoyed the music. You know, when I'm listening to it, I can feel God's presence. When I'm in a very bad mood or very down about something, it just takes me right out of it.

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